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0: Kalani Usher should have never worked for 97 bay. 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

0: Malcolm Todd, Earrings, a week 1497B. 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

0: Fike, Baby Doll għawek fu 897B, wejna għawek għalba Day Breakfast, bonġu, għamis filu għadu għazan l-axar kwarta ta' għana nkomplu bliktar għandi wahda minn favoriti ti għaj ta' Black Eyed Peas għal-Imis. 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
0: Good afternoon, how are you? Dave here with you instead of Jake today, Thursday afternoon across Malta and Gozo on a partly cloudy day. Quite a bit of sun still hitting us today with lows of 25 degrees Celsius, but highs of 32, feeling like 35 degrees. A bit of a breeze, you can feel it, but the UV is quite a little bit lower. I mean, quite a bit, 2V8 versus the usual UV 10, so it's a little bit cooler in general. Not bad, very welcome. Let's get the day moving. I've got Tim Impala and Jenny right now.
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Spyro, Material Lover on A97 Bay. Dave here with you instead of Jake for a Thursday afternoon. How are you? How's it going? We're getting there, counting down the days till the weekend. Yes, I know it might be early to think about it, but we're kicking off August literally Saturday. It's a bit wild, isn't it? Let's continue with this throwback from Major Lazer on Bay.

0: What a tune for the summer. George Ezra, Anyone For You on 897 Bay. Good afternoon. Dave here with you, keeping company instead of Jake. Thursday afternoon across Small Tango. So on the way, I've got Bruno Mars, Miley Cyrus, and we have to talk about Miley Cyrus next.
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Miley Cyrus with Midnight Sky on 897 Bay. Thursday afternoon across Malta and Gozo. Dave here with you, keeping you company instead of Jake. Miley Cyrus hasn't been quiet. She's teasing her 10th studio album. Now, when I tell you, right, admittedly, that I haven't been keeping up with Miley Cyrus too much. So when I found out that she's 10 albums in, I'm like, where have the rest gone? Like, I remember some of her hits like this, you know, but I thought she was just like, you know, singles. You know, she just releases one song. It's the biggest song of the year. Does it again next year. I didn't know there was whole albums involved. Anyway, 10 studio project in the works right now. It seems to be a little bit different, a bit more of a love story, maybe a little bit of Liam Hemsworth lore. Who knows? We'll find out soon. If you want to check out any of the updates, 897 Bay official as well. As we continue with this, Calvin Harris, Jazzy, right now.

0: Gemini Fike, really slowly becoming one of my favorite artists. I mean, what a tune. Baby Doll on 897 Bay Blow up on TikTok as well. It's Dave here with you instead of Jake this afternoon, keeping you company up until 3, until Jake's taking over instead of Ryan and Gabe. So that's why I'm helping him out by doing this for him. We've got Alex Warren on the way, Martin Solveig, and I'm going to tell you how you could watch the man, Robin Schulz, live this Friday.
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0: taking us across more tangos of Dave here with you instead of Jay keeping you company. 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
0: The only place where you can get some tickets to Robin Schulz live at Café Del Mar this Friday. Tomorrow morning on Bay Breakfast with Jamie Tyne and Wayne is your last chance to grab those tickets. I'm going to leave it up to them. 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

0: you company on a Thursday afternoon. What's happening? My name is Dave. I'm here instead of Jake today. I'm usually on your weekend mornings, but they put me in the afternoons. Jake is taking you home from 3 to 7 later on. But for now, you still got me for another hour. So sit back, relax, let's get through the workday. Let's have a look at the rest or the weather for the rest of the day. And I've got Ariana Grande and Mr. Boone up next.
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0: Beautiful summer day. At least it feels like one of those ideal days. A little bit cloudy, but mostly sunny. A little less sticky today, might I say. And when I say a little, I really mean a little. We've had a little bit of lower UV as well. It's UV8. A bit of a breeze here and there. Lows of 25 degrees Celsius and highs peaking at 32 today.
14: Hey,

Drop Dead. Olivia Rodrigo, fresh from her new album, that's Drop Dead on 897 Bay. Love that. So many projects in the work this year. Olivia Rodrigo, we had Tate McRae teasing her new era as well. Before, we spoke about Miley Cyrus dropping her 10th studio album. Man, this year is very active. Very active. I mean, we started off the year with a Harry Styles tour and The Weeknd and Bruno Mars. And so many artists are coming to Malta as well. Katy Perry, Pitbull, of course, this weekend. Robin Schulz, Serb is coming to Malta, another Medusa. The list goes on and on, right? It's quite an eventful year. I don't know what happened when everyone... Was everyone just planning for 2026? When they were like thinking about their tours and their release dates and their albums? Because this year feels a lot busier than usual, don't you think? There was-

0: The biggest news across Malt and Goza only here. It's 897 Bay, Thursday afternoon, live on bay.com.mt, wherever you need us as well. What's happening? I'm Dave. I'm here instead of Jake today. I'm going to keep you company right up until 3 o'clock are the words I was supposed to say. I've got Olivia Dean, Alex Warren next.
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2: 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With

Well, thanks for that, guys. I do appreciate it. It's Alex Warren and Taylor Henderson. Carry you home on 897 Bay Thursday afternoon across Malta and Gozo. My name is Dave. I'm here instead of Jay. Keep you company till 3 o'clock. Isn't it wild that as soon as Saturday kicks, it's already August? Am I the only one who feels like we just started July? Where are the days flying by? We are over mid-year, midway through the year. Man, the days are going, but let's make the most of summer. If you're out and about, if you're in your car, I dare you to have a little dance with me. Today's another on Bay.

0: fresh on the playlist, and we don't hear many songs like that these days, do we? Silva Bampa on tonight on 897 Bay. Good afternoon, Dave here with you. Instead of Jake, he's on real soon. He's covering Ryan and Gail today, while Ryan's recovering and Gail's taking a little bit of a break, some time to herself. Why not? Before that, I ain't gonna let you go nowhere before I play you some Sombra and Moose Tea next.
1: It's Lady J, you know, internet on it, Kelmo, al program me horta homegrown fame. 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
14: Beach day, done. Sunset, beautiful. But the day's not over yet. Next stop, the Eden. 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

little bit of country for you. Stella Lefty, Boston on A97 Bay. Am I getting ahead of myself when I say that the worst of the summer is behind us? Looking ahead of the week, it doesn't look like it should be getting too much hotter. I mean, highest we're getting is about 34 degrees by about the weekend and the beginning of next week. So maybe we've already gotten past the heat wave. Maybe. Did I just jinx it? Maybe. We're gonna have to find out. You never know what the multi-summer has in stock. Maybe a heat wave round two. Maybe. We're gonna see. Until then, hopefully I'm not summoning them by playing this, but I kind of have to. Glass Animals, Heat Waves, I'm Bay.

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0: Oh, just shivers down your spine. Chaka Khan, Snoop Dogg. Boogie's in my soul on A97 Bay. Good afternoon. My name is Dave. I am clocking off for today. I'll be back tomorrow, Friday, counting down the hours to the weekend instead of Jake. But for now, Mr. Jake Kushkir, if you've missed him, is on the way for the next 4 hours, keeping you company instead of Ryan and Gaia. I'll be back with you tomorrow at 1. All right, you have an amazing rest of your Thursday. See us.
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0: 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The Cat Morning Dew for Aidan Eason Bear Minow of Stior and Koblo Day and Victor and the Zara Larson Walking Malcolm Todd Jane.
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1: 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It listens, it responds. 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

0: Chanella unë, ku alë mena unë ufësit i hor, andi që i në lëllë bebe reksa u anki katsa i fo bej.
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